pretty glad that you're alone. You said she's scared of me? I mean, I don't see what she sees, but maybe it's 'cause I'm wearing your cologne.

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0: 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I mean, I don't see what she sees, but maybe it's 'cause I'm wearing your cologne.
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0: 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Impresentables.
1: Let's get down to business. Give you one more night to get this. We've had a million, million nights just like this. So let's get down to business.